that mama, she got it sticking in the cameraman. Oh, we could have some. And he's up there. What's that? Hawaiian noises. He's banging on the bongos like a chimpanzee. 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

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I'm real nervous, but it sure is fun. 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

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Shut the fuck up. I heard you want your country back.

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straws. Let's celebrate the form. Let function have its day. Another day. Could it work in pink? Maybe that'll bring it around. Could it work in pink?